0: The time is 9:30 p.m., 1 hour after the participants have eaten sugar cubes saturated with LSD. We hear Brian and his fellow travelers observing their gradual transformation. What you're hearing now is the hysterical laughter of a young man shaken by a wild hallucination midway through an LSD trip.
1: Oh, I'm so happy about where I am right now.
2: 10,000 teddy bears, 1,000,000 teacups, you know, things like that. Written happy birthday.
0: It's a disenchanted, restless, insecure generation, continually searching for new kids.
3: My eyes are watering!

leading LSD spokesman, however, is poet Allen Ginsberg, a heavily bearded remnant of the Beat Generation. When sufficiently stimulated during many of his public poetry readings, the sound is unforgettable. The blending of a sustained organ and finger cymbals form the unusual background for his mystical chants.

0: Ginsberg was one of the early advocates of peyote, another mind-expanding drug. He's taken LSD several times. One can only wonder how these experiences have affected his point of view. Here he recounts his catharsis in the wake of LSD.
1: The head of the Nyingma sect, when I brought him my sorrows of LSD, said, "If you see anything horrible, don't cling to it. If you see anything beautiful, don't cling to it." The highest perfect wisdom sutra, taught me by Jack Kerouac 10 years ago, later taught me again by Gary Snyder last year, later impressed on me again by an experience of the wave vibrations of the universe under DMT at Ken Kesey's house in California, is a statement about the nature of the universe, which is accepted by the Tibetan Buddhists, the Zen Buddhists, the Theravadans, the Hinayanas, the Mahayanas, all the Yanas of every direction, of all universes in and out, all sentient beings accepting tranquility.

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All your words are worth them. All your checkbook. 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And your late night balloons. And your cracking plaster gaps. And your naked 20 watt lies. And your spider hand and your creepy crawly flies. And your punch drunk, spiral bound. OTC. OPM. Pulling three tier three drawer cabinets of hard cardboard. And your Vaseline lubricants and twinkle twinkle windings. And your designer razors. And your tired highlighters. And your bite and your famine and your stream of consciousness. Criticism and drama. And your paper, cardboard, hardboard, plastic. Hole in the toe existence. And your airbrush, yellowness, mellowness. Melodious, gluteous, cloudiest.

I just want to say I really appreciate this because nobody ever asks to use my voice for a track. To read in a time of war, to read it again, to think about it, to read it aloud, to record it, to try again, to listen back, to send and unsend. To worry about getting old, to feel old, to remember I felt older before. To have experienced so much love, to have resisted, to be bitter, to think of you. 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

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To fear being used. 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

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conservé, on a conservé, on a conservé, on a conservé, on a conservé, on a conservé, on a conservé, on a conservé, on a conservé, on a conservé, on a conservé, on a conservé, on a conservé, on a conservé, on a conservé, on a conservé, on a conservé, on a conservé, on a conservé, on a conservé, on a conservé, on a conservé, on a conservé, on a conservé, on a conservé, on a conservé, on a conservé, on a conservé, on a conservé, on a conservé, on a conservé, on a conservé, on a conservé, on a conservé, on a conservé, on a conservé, on a conservé, on a conservé, on a conservé, on a conservé, on a conservé, on a conservé, on a conservé, on a conservé, on a conservé, on a conservé, on a conservé, on a conservé, on a conservé, on a conservé, on a conservé, on a conservé, on

0: bro does a little sale on vests at Walmart. $9.
1: Oh yeah?
0: $8 something, yeah. 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

0: search for this spot. 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I hung out right there with them.
1: Cut two right quick, I think. 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

Good evening. This is Headache speaking. Please remember to breathe. The numbers are 11, 13, 21, 26, 36, and 108. The colors are blue, yellow, red, and purple. When I was young, the moon used to walk me to school, and I would eat my cereal with a spoon. But now that I'm older, I like to eat it with a fork. Do I have to? No. Do I want to? No. Sometimes life is just hard for no reason. Sometimes you need to feel the weight of something pointless on your shoulders. Listen to me. I know how cool it would be if Sunday lasted the whole damn week. I know that if you want to know how paradise really feels, you have to try somehow to be a little like a god. And if you're still here, remember I'm not real, and neither are your dreams. And I'm sorry to break it to you, but if that ever mattered to you at all, it was over for you from the start. We smoke 5.2 trillion cigarettes a year. Are you honestly trying to tell me that we couldn't manage a few more? There are 100 trillion synapses in our brains, 30 trillion cells in our lovely bodies, and there are 400 billion stars in the Milky Way. There are mad different types of fruit which are somehow basically all delicious. There are different styles of insects, of flowers, of birds, of bees, of reptiles, of trees, of mountains, of mammals, of rivers, of deserts, of oceans, of jungles, of lakes, of glaciers, of geysers, of volcanoes, and so much more. But quite amazingly, we have 34,000 distinct emotions, and I am currently experiencing one. What about you? I can't tell you mine. That's for me to know, and you to try to find out. Good luck.

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0: un peu de punk, ça fait toujours du bien pour accompagner son seum. Le groupe de Evan Dando revient après près de 20 ans avec un nouvel album Love Chant qui sortira le 24 octobre prochain sur Fire Records.
1: What you want to do?
2: Well, we want to be free. We want to be free to do what we want to do. And we want to get loaded and we want to have a good time. And that's what we're going to do.
3: Well, wait, baby, let's go.
2: We're going to have a good time. We're going to have a party.

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'Cause I can see the future, and it's a place.

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Now I'm gonna come off too strong, but still أصل فلاحي, I'm planting the seeds. Yeah, I could get you what you need, but I hate it when a text go green. Do you miss me or did you leave, baby? Came from Gaza with love, but I feel like it's worse to find a way back. From Gaza with love, if they had it their way, we would never go back. From Gaza with love, baby, فلسطين عسن سال وبنت بلادي عجباني. فضلكم احكوا مش سامح, continue à parler, on vous entend pas.

Hey, hey, hey, it's Issue here with the 10th episode of Awkward Position. Welcome aboard. And I'm glad to be here with you, and it's the final episode of this season, which marks for me quite a moment. And yeah, I'm happy to begin the summer. I hope you too. Today we get we have a long and rather calm intro, so get comfortable.